0: you remember that too.
1: Little Lottie, thought am I fonder of dolls,
0: or of goblins, of shoes, or of riddles, of frocks,
1: those picnics in the attic, or of chocolates.
0: Father, playing the violin,
1: as we read to each other dark stories of the North.

0: Father said, "When I'm in heaven, child, I will send the angel of music to you." Well, Father is dead, Raoul, and I have been visited by the angel of music.
1: No doubt of it. And now, we go to supper.
0: No, Raoul. The angel of music is very strict.
1: Well, I shan't keep you up late.
0: No.
1: You must change. I must get my hat. 2 minutes. Little Lottie.
0: Raoul! Things have changed, Raoul.

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But after a year, a one-room hell, a Murphy bed, a rancid smell, wallpaper peeling at the corners. Sunset Boulevard, twisting boulevard, secretive and rich, a little scary. 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We do whatever

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And if I'm honest, I like the lady. I can't help being touched by her folly. I'm treading water, taking her money, watching her sunset. Well, I'm a writer. 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Far as they could go, and of the line their dreams were yours, their dreams were

0: Oh, Vera, I can't wait to hear that overture. Tell me about the show.
1: Well, it's this terribly modern operetta about a lady astronomer who makes a universe-shaking discovery.

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0: Mesdames et messieurs, ladies and gentlemen, guten Abend. 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
0: Frenchie is like a croissant. 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Texas! Texas is from America. And I love a good yank. 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No, be careful, so you could be next. And last, but not least, Helga. Helga is my baby. And when she is bad, I spank her. And she is very, very, very bad. Oh, Rosie, Lulu, Frenchie, Texas, Fritzy, and Helga.
3: Yeah.
0: Each and everyone a virgin. Oh. 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He doesn't believe me. 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

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Mine are dabbled with hair and hands. 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And now he is ready to try this on people. 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Okay, so funny thing about Herman. Okay, there's absolutely nothing funny about Herman. And now, presenting the toast of Mayfair.

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1: Hello, I am the amazing Karnak. I was designed to predict the exact time and place of someone's death. So you already know you're in for a good time. And welcome to the Ride the Cyclone album, where through my years of prognostication, I've realized that the only thing that makes less money than theater is releasing an album on a streaming service. Yes, this is the talking part of the album that you will remove from the playlist in future rotations. Or perhaps you are listening to this on a vinyl record and have to go through the painstaking process of skipping this track manually, all because of your absurd insistence that sound technology has not progressed since the year 1877. Eventually, you will resign yourself to sitting through this talking part multiple times, weeping openly in the fetal position, one step closer to that realization that free will is just the fridge magnet, and we live briefly in a cold, unfeeling, deterministic universe in an abandoned warehouse called time. Ah, musicals. And now, without further ado, ladies and gentlemen, I give you the St. Cassian Chamber Choir from Uranium City, Saskatchewan.

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I want nothing in the world but myself.

0: You know, I can feel it in my bones. 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And you?
1: A conker.
0: What's a plonker?
2: Here, Del, you really think next year we'll be millionaires?
0: Oh, yeah, Trig. 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

0: 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Now one wolf is happy and hopeful, and the other wolf is angry, sad, low down. 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She said, the one we feed. 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
1: All the time.
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0: Yes, very familiar. 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

0: nicht ein Spaß?
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2: Yeah?
1: Listen, buddy, nobody's seen you for 2 weeks. 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
2: I went to work for a temp agency, and they fired me for being too depressing on the phone. I maxed out my cards, I'm 2 months behind in rent, I totally messed up my personal life. 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
1: All right, get off your ass and stop worrying. 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

0: see that? High atop the last mountain, it's the Lake of Light, the source of all radiance. To restore your parents' humanity, they must go into that lake.
1: But beware the darkness. 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
2: Well, that's no problem. 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
0: Everyone has dark feelings. 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

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If I look full of gloom, then I've lunched at the Tomb.

bit by bit. 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I shrug and I'm like, that was it. He says, if you'd been in here in 73, you're the kind that I would have signed instantly. 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
1: 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Especially when I have asked you not to.
2: I forget.
1: You've

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1: 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Somewhere in here, she's harvesting very magical mushrooms.
2: Oh, I wish.
1: So what she needs to come down is a downer.
3: Is it safe?
1: I use it every day.
2: Oh, Father. 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

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And I think it's the source.

0: So we must, like, make sure the evil Sealand King doesn't control it. 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
1: I

0: Anorexia. 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
1: Well, that sounds harmless.
2: Father, no. I tried to do the right thing when I met the Sealanders, truly.
0: Creme brulee and lard and bread.

0: one more. 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
1: Father, please.
2: Parents must make decisions for their children, or children could just do the right thing. Gray! Come to the point, sir. I just need your cure, sir.
3: Love, Your Majesty.
1: I should listen to Mother. 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I know what you want. 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I hope the evil Sealand King does plunder all our gold. 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

0: I know I have no right, but sometimes late at night, I watch you in that attic, pacing back and forth like a maniac. 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This is very nice, such a lovely party. 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
1: No! 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

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Is this the sound of his voice, that gravel wrapping itself around the way he sits?

0: 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He brought the morning with him. Is it him? Really? 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

0: maid. 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
1: Add a pinch of this, spread a bit on that.

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And when I go out, yes,

0: boy.
1: Hello, Jim.
0: You who I think you are?
1: Got a couple of questions for you.
0: You want some water? Bring the governor some water.
1: No, no, thank you.
0: We fixing to talk about that mess with Mr. Frank.
1: Yes.
0: Yeah.
2: Yeah.
1: When they found the body in the basement, the coroner's report says there was sawdust in the mouth and the lungs.
0: Yeah.
2: Yeah.
1: Got any idea what that means?
0: Yeah.
1: Means she had to be breathing in the basement because there isn't any sawdust on the second floor. It means she was alive when you carried her into the basement.
0: Then she must have come back to life. Cause she was dead as last Christmas Eve when Mr. Frank showed me the body. Gonna roll like thunder.
1: Coroner's report raises questions about your story.

side of the graveyard. Once a year, when the last leaf of autumn falls, we gather to honor the great cycle of life and death. Come, every member of our clan, living, dead, and undecided, and let us celebrate what it is to be an Adams. When you're an Adams, you need to have a little moonlight. When you're an Adams, you need to feel a little chill.

0: Do you see this? 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
1: They're a sorry sight, huh?
0: Wanna see these sissies run?
2: Who you calling sissies?
0: Think you're tough, kid? You ain't tough, kid. But you'll know who's tough by the time that this fight is done.
2: You best be showing me some respect, old man. I'm the one holding the knife.
0: Son, your chances would be a hell of a lot better if you hold the knife the right way. You need to have your thumb on the handle.
2: Huh?
0: Oh!
1: Boldest trick in the book.

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2: Oh, what's the point of living if you cannot fight the fight?
3: What's a man without the strength to turn a wrong into a right?
2: I'm through with feeling sorry, won't wallow in regret.

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And though I'm the main addressee, the point that I must emphasize is, you won't get a sniff without me!

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I make chocolate. 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And that's when he knows it's time to lay down his spoon, to hand it over to someone else, someone new. 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

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No. But that means Ursula, she's innocent? 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

0: remember you were my first kiss.
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0: It's not so easy to dismiss.
1: Marty, you were only 8.
0: Then I stuck pasta up your nose.

0: Dankeschön.
1: Max Seibert.
2: Now, how do you two work together?
3: Oh, may I answer that? How do we work together? Sure. He goes. And I go. And soon we're humming along. And that's called writing a song. Then he goes. And I go. And the phone goes ring, and he goes mutter, mutter, mutter, mutter, yes, Jerome, mutter, no, Jerome, mutter, mutter, mutter, mutter, that's his lawyer, Jerome, mutter, mutter, mutter, mutter, mutter, do it, Jerome, click sorry, Charlie. So I go, and he goes, and I go, and soon we're tapping away. Sorry, Charlie, it's secretary, on the intercom, yes, miss, it's a messenger. Thanks, miss, will you tell him to wait? Will you order the car? Will you call up the bank? Will you wire the coast? Will you ding? Sorry, Charlie, mutter, mutter, mutter, mutter, sell the stock, mutter, buy the rights, mutter, mutter, mutter, mutter, mutter, let me put you on hold. Yes, miss, it's the interview. Thanks, miss, will you tell him to wait? Will you wire the car? Will you order the coast? Will you send up the bank? And the telephones blink, and the stocks get sold, and the rest of us, he keeps on hold, and he's into making movies, and he's now a corporation. Right, so I play at home with my wife and kids, and I wait to hear the movie bids, and I've got a little sailboat, and I'm into meditation. Right, he flies off to California. I discuss him with my shrink. That's the story of the way we work, me and Franklin Shepherd Inc. I am beginning to enjoy this. I promise to be honest if you promise to handle the lawsuit.
4: Frank, when you do work together, I've always been curious, which generally comes first, the words or the music?
3: Oh, generally, the contract.
4: Oh, that sounds like you think making money is a bad thing for an artist.
3: Money? Did I say money? No, I like money a lot. I mean, it's better than not. But when it's money... Money. When you're into money, and you should be. Listen, Frank does the money thing very well, but you know what? Other people do it better. And Frank does the music thing very well, and you know what? No one does it better. Still, the telephones blink and the buzzers buzz, and I really don't know what he does, but he makes a ton of money, and a lot of it for me. Right. So I think okay, and I start a play, but he somehow knows, cause right away it's ding. Hiya buddy, wanna write a show? I got a great idea, we'll own all the rights with a 2-week out and a turnaround on that guarantee, plus a gross percent of the billing clause. And there I am in California, talking deals and turning pink. Back in business, and I mean just that, back with Franklin Shepherd Inc. Very sneaky how it happens, much more sneaky than you think. Start with nothing but a song to sing. Next you're Franklin Shepherd. Oh, wait one second, I am getting in too deep here.
4: Franklin, let me ask you.
3: See, Frank and I are not that kind of close. Not like we used to be.
4: Now, Frank!
3: And friendship is like a garden. You have to water it and tend it and care about it. And you know what? I miss it. And I want it back. Look. Nothing permanent has happened. Just a temporary kink. Friendship's something you don't really lose. Ladies and gentlemen, don't let me lose the greatest composer any lyricist has ever had. Phone him, write him, stop him on the street. You'll recognize him. He's the one going through his checkbook. And tell that man to get back to his piano. Very sneaky how it happens. Every day you're on the brink.

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0: Weißt du, welchen Titel wir suchen? Dann finde diesen nun in unserer Datenbank und wähle den Button Mein Tipp für das Songquiz. 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
1: Well, what do we have here?
2: Look, Valmont, this is the first time I've ever done anything like this. Please, don't tell anyone.
1: Can't help you there. After all, it is you who's bad-mouthing me to Annette Hargrove.
2: Annette Hargrove? I don't know what you're talking about.
3: Come to think of it, Valmont, he's probably telling you the truth. I mean, the boy can barely write a grocery list, let alone a letter. What was I thinking?
2: You sick son of a bitch.
1: Actually, I'm gonna need your help with Annette.

0: Grandpa Joe says Willy Wonka's the greatest chocolatier who ever lived.
1: So, what happened to him?
0: You run a candy shop. Do you really not know any of this? How can a man who sells chocolate

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1: Well, what does he look like?
2: Now, he must be like 1,000 years old. He probably has a hump. But my Grandpa Joe sings of treats beyond words, desired by old and by young, like

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1: Willy Wonka turned his back on the world. He shut up shop and he locked his factory. They say he hates all humanity.
2: Nobody thinks to knock? Maybe give the guy a call?
1: Well, it's a factory with no workers, but somehow he still makes chocolate. How does he do it? Nobody ever goes in and nobody ever goes out. It's one of the great mysteries of the chocolate-making world.
2: Well, who cares how the stuff's made as long as kids buy it?
1: Oh, no. Only old people buy his chocolate now.
2: What?
1: Wonka's old-fashioned. He's out of date. He's not even advertised on TV.
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0: Color.
1: Yeah, the color blue. Are you okay?
0: Oh! What color is that?
1: It's yellow.

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1: I thought we planned this song for Act Two.
0: Yeah, well, we did, but it's not. We've got to do it now. If ever you are tempted to transgress, remember this.

Wode, Wode, Wode. Heaven's sooner they were truth. Wode, Wode, Wode. Jim Hedal von Heaven's sooner.

Volder, Volder. Heaven's finger lay but shoot. 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Jim hey Dan, van Heaven's suit.

0: What should I do now? I don't remember any fairy tale about an evil stepmother turned good.
1: Ooh, you could become a fairy godmother.
0: Ugh, there's a limit to what I can endure.
1: Perhaps a shoe model.
0: Mirror, is that a joke?
1: I guess even a magic mirror can change.
0: Everyone can change.
1: Ooh, I have one last announcement to make. Citizens of Fairy Tale World, I present Snow White and Prince Jeremy.
2: You better get used to cheering now that you're the prince who's fated to succeed.
3: Every hero has a story fated to

You're in for a treat now. I can see a friend of mine out there watching from the wings. He's anxious to come out and sing for you. Look out, ladies, Mr. Richie Valens!

Okay. I see what's happening, yeah. You're face to face with greatness and it's strange. You don't even know how you feel. It's adorable. Well, it's nice to see that humans never change.

0: our blessings, Robert.
1: Don't tell your wish, Bobby, or it won't come true.
2: You just blew it.
0: It probably was a wish you wouldn't have got anyway, Robert.
3: You wish for a wife, Robert?
4: Don't. You're a lucky son of a gun now. Hang in there.
5: Actually, I didn't wish for anything.
3: What do you mean you didn't wish
0: for
3: anything?
0: Everybody's so curious.
4: You tell, but lie.
5: Thank you for including me in your thoughts, your lives.
6: Stay exactly as you are, Robert.
7: That's right, you sweet thing. Stay exactly as you are.
8: Everyone adores you. What an awful thing.
0: Things happen for the best. I don't even believe that myself.
5: I mean, when you've got friends like mine... I mean, when you've got friends like mine.

0: By side.
1: He's such a cutie.
0: By side.
1: Isn't he a cutie?
0: Ports in a storm, comfy and cozy, side by side.
2: It never loses its cool.
0: By side.

0: It's amazing. We've gotten older every year, and he seems to stay exactly the same.
1: Sharing a tear, lending a shoulder.
0: You know what comes to my mind when I see him? The Seagram's building. Isn't that funny?
1: Ain't we got fun? No strain.
2: Sometimes I catch him looking and looking. I just look right there.

0: Hello, Kay. She'll probably come out on the top deck. Hello, Hope.
1: Hello, Captain Andy.
0: Shall I call Nola?
2: I don't know.
1: Hello, Captain Andy.
0: You're all well?
1: Fine, thanks.
0: Thank her for the chocolate cake.
1: I will.
3: Great show, Captain Andy.
0: Glad you liked it. How are the kids?
3: All right. A little one's got a cold.
0: Oh, too bad. Change of weather, I expect. Oh, I didn't see you, Nola. Nola? Here's Gay. Here's Nola Gay.
4: Isn't that your daughter, Captain Hawks?
0: Yes, that's Nola.
4: How do? I remember you when you were leading lady on this boat. And that's your husband, isn't it? How do, sir?
2: How do you do?
4: I thought I recognized you both. Guess I ought to. I was here on this levee the day you were married. My, how excited we all were. That was a real love match. Well, glad to see it turned out well, and you're still happy together. Good night.
5: Good night, dear. Father, this is a nice surprise. Kay, come up on the top deck. We can talk there, will you?
2: Nola, I don't...
0: If you go up front, you'll find a water barrel. Ain't much different from the old one.

0: to you.
1: So I will try to lead a life that fills us both with pride.
0: Oh, and Dad, just one last

0: Take her home!
1: She's wasted! Yay!
2: Okay.
3: Oh my god, Kate. Oh my god, Kate. No one's ever touched me like this before. You can't put your finger there.

0: Gary coming. You hear what? Hell no, I won't tell him to quiet down.
1: Are we being too loud?
2: Yeah, we bothering someone?
0: Oh, no, not at all, kids. You keep doing what you're doing.
3: Yeah!

saw the sun begin to dim and felt that winter wind blow cold. A man learns who was there for him when the glitter fades and the walls won't hold. Cause from that rubble, what remains can only be what's true. If all was lost, there's more I gained, cause it led me back to you. From now on, these eyes will not be blinded by the light. From now on, what's waited till tomorrow starts tonight.

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You can ask yourself, hey, what have I done? You're just a fly. The little guys, they kill for fun.

0: are gathered here today for the coronation of Johannes Rex.
1: Who?
0: John of England, brother of our late lamented King Richard.
1: Get on with it.
0: But first, a few words of reflection.
1: Oh, no, lady!

I'm afraid that I might fall, for my eyes and knees have grown frail behind this wall. Let me come to you, though it appears I've lost my pep. But as this ain't

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'Cause he was touched by the gods themselves, giving up for Orpheus.

All persons living or dead are completely coincidental and should not be construed. A sum of money is a leading character in this tale about people, just as a sum of honey might properly be a leading character in a tale about bees. The sum was 87,472,033.61 on the day it first caught the attention of a boy shyster named Norman Mushari.

0: you?
1: Yeah.
0: No, not that kind of dance. It's very elegant.
1: Oh, I feel sick. I'm gonna embarrass myself. I can't.
0: Don't worry. Fortunately, I used to be a professional ballroom dancer.
2: Really?
0: I still compete on occasion. I'd be happy to show you a few pointers if you like.

0: When my father and I first left Cuba, we had to stop here in Madrid before we can go to Miami.
1: You told me?
0: The day we arrive. We arrive in this exact terminal.
2: Emilito, it's time for you to go now. Your father's waiting for you by the plane.
3: You have to come with us, Mommy.
2: I can't, Emilito, I can't.
4: Come here, Emilito, come here.
3: Yes, Grandpa?
4: Emilito, do you feel this nose? Do you feel this ear? Do you feel my beard? Look at me. Don't ever forget them. Okay?
3: Mommy?
2: Yes?
3: I'm gonna get us all to Miami. I promise.

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Here, mothers can hold on to their children forever, and lovers, separated by some misfortune of fate, can find their own pocket of time where all their dreams will finally come true.

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1: 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Forget death and seek life.